0: Chicago beans, whether turkey gets there after 35 or not. Give me just a little smile. We chilling like Greek on the beach. That's all I ask of you. With me totake doko. Give me. We chilling smoking that ganja.
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0: Greek security advisor to the prime minister. Smoking that long ganja joint. 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In Chile, my good man. Sunshine, reggae. No reason to be afraid of the Turk. 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Every Turk smoke a big fat joint. Get a lot stronger. And have peace and love with the Turk.

Ganda. 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No be able to see the Turkish pilot, no be able to see the target, no be able to see, because we create huge smoke screen, enjoying the ganja cigarette, the big joint on the beach, having good fun. Greek foreign policy. Thanodoku and the Whalers,

were in this life, man. If the tech is Air Force, get the F-35, no problem. I told you that, chill. Or even try to school, yeah. Roll up and smoke a big ganja, join that cigarette and that, chill. We've got some... Doku and Ilya Mape have been in the news since 2024.

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1: Can't be love.
0: Ain't no break, no sweat.
1: Could you be love?
0: 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Manta fix, man. 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